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0: And now we make sense because we're going to get the number 060-875-942. 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
2: up? It's Friday, boss.
0: It's Friday, boss.
2: You're going to be a fugil.
0: You're going to be a fugil. You're
2: going to be a fugil. You're going to be a fugil. You're going to be a fugil. You're
0: going to be a fugil. You're
2: going to be a fugil. You're going to be a fugil. You're
0: going to be a fugil. You're
2: going
0: to Nerka Facebook and economic set of course it's a just out of space with a family capital attached to the same time. My totu, my totu.
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0: Namuta Zamzi Ganga Brongo. 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
1: Eh, Botina. 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
0: 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I'm going to get a phone.
8: I'm
0: going to get a phone.
8: Danke, Mulek.
0: 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Let me talk at the second thing as a Master Mabunda.
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0: Kisses, Nene Shem.
3: Baba.
0: Thank you. 106 hello.
9: I'm cooking.
0: If we're going to be
9: done. If we're going to be done, like I'm a popular chamandula.
0: How normal seal of Virgin Jove?
9: Virgin Jove, come up with a chaman.
0: Christmas night, I said,
9: thank you.
0: 106 hello.
9: Mabona.
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0: 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See, no travelers.
11: The king of Manjar Gal Derek Sambuy, man. 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
11: I put in a boat animing cell one time to Paragango. I will put it.
0: Kisses, Nene Poti.
11: Thank you.
0: Sit, Tavida.
12: Pulaval.
0: Even Alo.
12: Me put in a vula.
0: The Pulam Jamuna.
12: Anubulang.
0: Oh, I penalties.
12: Nuga, that's a guy.
0: And Ash Mishween.
12: Eh, Vulas.
0: Eva.
12: I'm a sick Paragan. That was on all.
0: Very quick.
12: La dalu son na wanga gurmana ndaka mo fa ma to kuvale tuvera kama vula So if there like a more 14 being there, Alpha Set Lipa restaurant next to my real complex, Vulavala.
0: It's more fire.
12: I pour him in deal until 6 o'clock one a month.
0: Tell us nice, I said, Baba.
12: Thank you.
0: Hola. See, tell me. Now
10: I'm talking.
0: Tell me good job.
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14: But now it's not a lunch, honey.
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0: Danko. It's exactly 10 minutes before the hour, 4 o'clock. Get a daughter. You know, my friend, Mixer, Rebecca, and Tabitha, Kunga, number 060-875-942.
30: Tsi, Tabitha. 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That's from Fama Kumi. I'm going to go to the house. I'm going to go to the house.
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0: Thank you, Papa.
31: 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Then let the car to Congomagian section F. Masawamina, Manuker, Mana, Doctor Nuker, what did they and I'm on to Sugurawana? 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She can't do someone on a Mariama Songani. 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
0: 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Thank you, Baba.
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0: 106, hello.
7: DJ Clement.
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7: Mapukini.
0: Is that the case? No, no, no.
7: Ah, no, no, Mapukini.
0: Hmm.
7: Yeah, no, I mean, it's a lot of fun. So, I would have to go to the end.
0: Ma, what block 9?
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5: 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I thank you, Mr. Clemmy Dedigi.
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0: One or six, hello.
8: Our Puga, the general person, calls a wagon battle. 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Our Pusha Massena, Ronald Malek, Lama Block, and Kesson did it.
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8: Thank you.
0: 106, hello.
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9: Kokwanda ain't no conning that things in the Pugan. A pusher says so. I mean, I did some Bulaga things in our mascaras. I tell her I want on the night blessing some Bulaga Masanga. I never push a marine Galaga things.
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1: Let me talk out to me.
4: No, see, it wasn't like when the one come in and I'm going to push.
1: Oh, shame. Yes, yes.
4: By SS Maruleg, when I got a 14-day, me pump push and start to come and me visit that when I come in and I'm. Not to push back, I'm about to push out of the water. Never up to push, I push a man me visit what I come and take that. Everyone now will not remind the Kunene. Ah, Marna, Stevie. Monocula and the Pushako on my unit to Gasa and Yanganya at the Kuenda Kakala. Fukan is in Jiva. 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
1: I'll say, I'm
4: going to go for Kungan, Ina.
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4: It's like too easy, man.
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4: Masasan.
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4: All right. You could have one girl with a cashew and the Akashfashan, eh?
0: Hmm.
4: You and the man on the whole of Africa, Kuala Mangana?
0: Yeah.
4: You could look at the way, but I mean, I'm not a part of my life, Masasan. You want to go to the Masasan. Amen.
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4: Amen.
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6: Man, don't go, Jan, come to Zanara Pug.
0: Mm.
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0: Mm.
6: The Bella Eman is my joke, what I'm meaning. I want to say, my child.
0: Kessel's not a manchaki.
6: That's all.
0: Thank you. Lim Tabil.
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3: Arrested three suspects aged between 27 and 43 years on Thursday, the 23rd of July 2026. This follows business robberies committed at a cash loan stores on the 3rd to 4th February 2026. 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The suspects will appear in Thabamopo Magistrate Court on Friday, the 24th of July 2026, facing charges of business robbery.
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4: And of course the issue of migrants is not new. It goes far back to the missed the beginnings of time when pastoralists had to find greener pastures, and that meant movement. Settled life only starts when people begins to till the land, because you plant and you have to wait for harvesting season, and that's what created the basis for settled communities. 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

0: 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Take a lens of when the Shako. 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He will be selling popo. Mahala. Harmarovella Funeral Services. I take the chance.
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0: La, you could fix your essential to Dashalimisho. 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
2: 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This follows business robberies committed at a cash loan stores on the 3rd to 4th February 2026. 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
3: And of course the issue of migrants is not new. It goes far back to miss the beginnings of time when, you know, pastoralists had to find greener pastures, and that meant movement. Settled life only starts when people begins to till the land, because you plant and you have to wait for harvesting season, and that's what created the basis for settled communities. Now, the issue of migration, therefore,
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0: 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It is exactly 20 minutes after the hour. Seven o'clock at South Africa Tsonga. Second hour at the big breakfast on the mixers of Heke Vishwa Sukra Ramut. 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
1: 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Yeah.
0: All right, Kessa Shlene Gofu, X-Wa Gatha, Kam Trikulo, Ni Jara Balanza, Long Tua, Kami Xerfam Sada Gatha, Mr. X, Kessa Shlene Gofu, Ma Ugewa Ran Kombe, Tango Matlaka Maka Fute, Nam Trikulo, 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

0: Fanaka on the 24th of July 1862, say Percy was born in King William's Town. He was
1: Fixed to 9, Monday to Friday. Nimi Show. BZ. Mr. X. No Mexicano. 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Mr. X.
2: All right, guys, Africa Zonga, we saw social fellow Kamisho Sukana Muntla, 1151, Sulet Muntla. 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
0: By the judge Van Hege for murder of two soldiers, Michael Lisanyani and Gilmo Van Veik. 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
2: 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Mod gaps. 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
1: Mr. X. Ja, Rambalanja. La, you could figure this out to the Big Breakfast Zone. 6 to 9, Monday to Friday.

0: Let's go, Baba, and go for just so can be. Then I'm obliged to do my young better. There's one going for the summer after summer.
1: Yeah,
0: the president very much got 20 minutes of young band, Mr. X.
1: Yeah, because I'm going to very long, like on a very 13 minutes before 8 o'clock again. I got like our aguetel, a little girl, we join us one guy, Becker, come Kelaka. 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
0: Ra music eka misho wa sukura na muntla right ke ba ka ina ntisa ku imani munhu loyi wani kahle kahle na right ke
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0: 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Yeah, Mulimo, Katleho, Marohanye, known professional as Job Job, and Kulukumba Miss Saluman.
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3: And of course the issue of migrants is not new. It goes far back to the misty beginnings of time when pastoralists had to find greener pastures, and that meant movement. Settled life only starts when people begins to till the land, because you plant and you have to wait for harvesting season, and that's what created the basis for settled communities. Now, the issue of migration, therefore, is not unique to South Africa. That is why we thought it best to convene this.
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1: I'm going to go to the house.
0: Bye bye. I'm going to go to the house. I'm going to go to the house. I'm going to go to the house. I'm going to go to the house. I'm going to go to the house. I'm going to go to the house. I'm going to go to the house. I'm going to go to the house. I'm going to go to the house. I'm going to go to the house. I'm going to go to the house. I'm going to go to the house. I'm going to go to the house. I'm going to go to the house. I'm going to go to the house. I'm going to go to the house. I'm going to go to the house. I'm going to go to the house. I'm going to go to the house. I'm going to go to the house. I'm going to go to the house. I'm going to go to the house. I'm going to go to the house. I'm going to go to the house. I'm going to go to the house. I'm going to go to the house. I'm going to go to the house. I'm going to go to the house. I'm going to go to the house. I'm going to go to the house. I'm going to go to the house. I'm going to go to the house. I'm going to go to the house. I'm going to go to the house. I'm going to go to the house. I'm going to go to the

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2: Media statement. The Limpopo Department of Transport and Community Safety is deeply concerned about continued incidents of crimes committed against children and calls on all members of society to work together to protect children from abuse, exploitation, kidnapping, trafficking, and all forms of violence. The department urges parents, guardians, educators, community leaders, and every resident to remain vigilant and report any suspected abuse or
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3: 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It goes far back to the misty beginnings of time when pastoralists had to find greener pastures, and that meant movement. 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
0: Good morning life. 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

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Eh, I think normal. Listen, no friend, I don't go. Car. Otherwise, yeah, now I'm getting so I'm not going to get so good in the dog one banana banana. Lumber come coming in, so I'm going to go in mid morning life. Equalaka station, Janice runs or Sha Juicy RFM, the voice of the nation. When I'm going to say, I'm going it's a very beautiful Friday. Yes. Emma Farazozo, when I'm going to say, I'm going to go around there. 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
2: 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The case was meticulously investigated by Sergeant Vutomi Nkuna from Giyani FCS. The accused was re-arrested in...
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3: 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The department urges parents, guardians, educators, community leaders and every resident to remain vigilant and report any suspected abuse or suspicious behavior involving children. Protecting children is a collective responsibility that requires the active participation.
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0: You remember those days when the headache hit? 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Amandla, asezandleni zakho.
1: 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It's 100 randi. 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Eka 066-257-5568 066-257-5568 GK Private Clinic, the heart of good healthy care.

0: hito ku ba ikhomele yini hi site leriwa mina ba yingiseri ba hina va ku rhandeka.
1: Berlin Serene, Berlin Serene, Dantologie, Berlin, Berlin.
2: Services, how they go about in preparing submission, preparing and submitting the famous or infamous RPFI forms and other returns that must be submitted to SARS. It must assist our small, micro and medium enterprises with their tax-related matters, including compliance. Members of the public must be allowed through this clinic to exercise their right of access to information, which is guaranteed in our constitution. It is my firm view, ladies and gentlemen, that the clinic will enable the various publics of the university to appreciate the role of taxation and tax law in respect of one, revenue generation for public services and social and economic infrastructure development. The notion of wealth redistribution, in which higher earners are enjoined to contribute a larger proportion of their income to address poverty, inequality, and unemployment. Encouraging local industry and sustainability of the local industry, and the university in this instance has a responsibility as part of its community engagement function to nurture and to support SMMEs within its vicinity to support local economic development. All of these things university does in order to contribute significantly to the economic growth of South Africa, which is predicated, in my humble view, on the collection of taxes from eligible citizens and international visitors, and they're supposed to have declared things that they came with through the airport to other places.

0: Prof. Sibanda and colleagues, this clinic is an expression of the university working together with our communities for the greater good of our nation. The journey has begun in our view. There's no turning back. And the university management shall support the Tech Clinic in any way possible to discharge its mandate, which in our view is to serve our people in line with the values and aspirations of our constitution. To serve as a laboratory for teaching and learning for both our accountancy students and where possible also for our law students. At the core of its developmental agenda, I believe, should be an understanding that the university which contributed to freedom in South Africa should become an agent, an active agent in changing the lives of our people for the better. The Tech Clinics we are about to launch is a testimony to this commitment. May it grow and succeed to live up to this expectation of our people. And finally, let me take this opportunity to welcome all of you to the launch, as I've done earlier. And I would particularly like to express my profound gratitude to Prof. Sibanda for the excellent leadership that he has provided to the faculty, which has given rise to this text clinic. In the same vein, it will be remiss of me not also to offer my warmest congratulations to both Mr. Mutambizi, the acting director of the School of Accountancy, and our own director of School of Law, Advocate Rapaza, and their teams for their tireless and collaborative work and commitment, which gave rise to the establishment of this University of Limpopo Tech Clinic we are launching today. Ladies and gentlemen, the clinic is here. It is now up to all of us to fashion it to change the lives of our people. May the upcoming deliberations be a success. May they strengthen this clinic to become what it was conceived to be. With those few words, you're all welcome and thank you very much.
1: Thank you very much, VC, for the official welcome.
2: Now
1: I'm getting a bit anxious, especially about the representatives of SARS. You might, as a penalty, you might receive an SMS that says, "Dear Mabelebele, your SARS income tax, blah, blah, blah, is 100,000 in arrears." They might tell you to make the payment via cash or EFT. So, but thank you very much for welcoming us. And if there's one thing, we anticipate the clinic to enhance our engaged scholarship. And Prof. Van Staden is here to tell us how the research and community engagement can be honed from this project. Ladies and gentlemen, let us please appreciate Professor Marlies Van Staden, who is the Deputy Vice Chancellor for Research, Innovation and Partnerships at the University of Limpopo.
3: Okay, ladies and gentlemen, that was the feed from the podium. We're going to be coming back in about how many minutes? Maybe how many minutes? 20 minutes or so. All right, ladies and gentlemen, that was the feed from the podium. We will come back and update you after some few minutes. So what are you thinking with me? Yeah, when we come back, we're going to be talking to we'll be feeding Professor Umphimethi Sibanda,
4: the Executive Dean of the Faculty of Management and Law.
3: Remember, we are coming to you live from the Edu Park, that's next to Peter Mukaba in Polokwane. Text clinic launched by the University of Limpopo. We'll be back in some few minutes. Thank you very much. Now, back to music.

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3: This morning around 4 a.m. one truck was involved with two minibuses. One of the minibuses was traveling from the direction of Mbombela, while the truck was traveling to from Johannesburg towards also Mbombela. Here, four people lost their lives. Three of the deceased were occupants in one of the minibus taxis that caught fire, while the fourth person's body was found on having flung out of the involved minibus taxis when the crash occurred.
2: Ku yise mahlweni na mahungu ya awara ya 11 ka GCR FM, khoti ya le henhla ya xifundzankulu ni nga ku ya xifundzantsongo xa Mopane la Giyani yi kuvile wa xinuna nhlanhla makhubelo wa malembe ya 20 ka yevukhale ku tshama ekhotsweni malembe ya 25 hi ku kongoma ekokolo ku pfinya no phanga hi swiyimo swo tika swinene leswi endliwaka etindhawini ta hlangana ni lembe ra 2014. 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
1: 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The department urges parents, guardians, educators, community leaders, and every resident to remain vigilant and report any suspected abuse or suspicious behavior involving children. Protecting children is a collective responsibility that requires the active participation of families, communities, and law enforcement.
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2: You remember those days? What do you think? She already knew. That small sachet? The one that always worked? Kura headache powders are coming. The extra strength is in your hands. Amandla, asezandleni zakho.

0: Sirinda Solojiwe Merlin
1: of Limpopo, but also the beginning of a legacy of academic excellence, a legacy of taxpayer empowerment, a legacy of social justice, and a legacy that demonstrates that the University of Limpopo is a university that does not merely respond to societal challenges, but leads in solving them. We are confident that this particular clinic will become a benchmark for excellence, innovation, and community impact, not only within our university, but across the South African higher education landscape beyond, of course, together with other universities, and also together with the leadership of Tax Clinic South Africa organization. With that said, allow me to say, let's have a good event. Thank you.
2: That was Professor Umphimetsi Sibanda, who's the executive. You mentioned a lot of meeting, research will be meeting, impact, teaching, and I should also welcome and take this opportunity to also appreciate the listenership. We are actually simulcast across community radio stations across the province in all the five districts. So in the room, do not be surprised when sometimes I speak like I'm a radio presenter and I'm saying, your time is exactly 16 minutes past 11 o'clock, and what we had was the vision from the executive dean of the Faculty of Management and Law. And ladies and gentlemen, as we launch the text clinic, many people know clinic really everything to do with injections and medicine, but maybe in terms of to benefit the communities that are listening out there. So a text clinic is a service in which the university will be helping communities in their text matters, also to transmit knowledge for free. The cost that would otherwise be very huge for our ordinary South Africans who need to comply. And even issues of compliance, I spoke about how a young man was confused, did not know what was VAT, what was returns of a company, provisional returns of tax, and all those things. So particularly, the establishment of a tax clinic serves for that purpose, and communities are more than welcome to come to the university and inquire about their tax matters. And coming up, we're going to have the two presentations from our guest speakers. These are international speakers with huge biographies, but they will forgive me. they will forgive me. I'll just do brief introductions just for the benefit of our listeners as well as our audience here, knowing who's going to talk to them. Yes. Who do I start with? Oh, Annette, because two names here appear at the same time, so I had to be sure. Okay, Annette Morgan is a distinguished leader in taxation, experiential learning, and industry engagement, recognized for a contribution to academia, professional practice, and public service. So she's a senior lecturer and course or major coordinator for taxation.
3: Ladies and gentlemen, of course, that is Moses Monero.
2: Academic lead of the industry. Mm-hmm. And community
3: one of those people who just want to be an MC for university.
2: As academic lead, Annette provides strategic leadership.
3: Okay, what's coming up next?
2: For integrated learning, practice-based learning, internships.
3: I think there's an international speaker from Australia or something.
2: An industry
3: like
2: engaged project.
3: So
2: if
3: it serves the community, we might take it. If it does not
2: with
3: match,
2: the university strategy.
3: We might not take it. But in summary, let's go for
2: the serving director.
3: Surely to benefit people. Okay, cool.
4: So, what do you think? We can take it?
5: Yeah, we'll have to take it.
4: Okay. But what did we learn out of the day? South Africa is taxing people four times. I'll tell you why.
5: Tell me why.
4: No, when you earn your salary, they tax you. When tax you. When you pay somebody from that same money, they tax you. When that person receives that money from the ATM or whatever, that is being taxed as well.
5: We actually get taxed every corner.
4: I think we need a text clinic.
5: We need it. We actually spending more than we can imagine.
4: Oh, okay. I think let's go back to the podium. If it suits the community, we can take it. If it's time, maybe the news were delayed. If we have to go to the news, we can go to the news, right?
5: Oh, yes.
4: If news were delayed, by the way. But text clinic launch, University of Limpopo, it's already news. My name is Naftali.
5: And I'm Whitney.
6: We've assisted numerous organizations and other universities to expand. And we're very proud to be here this week in South Africa for the launch of two clinics and two initiatives. But today we focus on Limpopo's launch. So the Vice Chancellor, who's disappeared, the members of the university leadership, distinguished representatives of the Tax Administration Office, and the Tax Ombudsman. Colleagues, students who will be involved in the clinic, community partners, and honored guests. Thank you for the invitation to share this important occasion with you. It is a general privilege to join you for the launch of the University of Limpopo's Tax Clinic. A clinic launch is more than the opening of a new university program. It's a public commitment, accessible for everyone, not just to those who can afford professional advice. It says that students learn tax more deeply when they encounter the people, the circumstances, and the consequences behind the legislation. And it says that universities have a responsibility not only to study public systems, but to make them fairer. Today, the University of Limpopo joins a growing international movement of universities that see tax clinics as places where education, professional practices, community services, research, and reform can meet. I congratulate everybody who has brought the clinic to this point. The work ahead will not be simple. I've gone grey. I use hair dye. But it will be profoundly a worthwhile experience for everybody involved. My central message today is a tax clinic is never only a place where tax problems are solved. At best, it is four things. It is a classroom, a community service, an early warning system, and a catalyst for. The tax systems are commonly designed around an image of rational, informed, and capable taxpayers. Somebody who receives a notice, understands it, keeps the right records, meets every deadline, has digital reliance on digital access as we move to digital tax administration. We have just returned from discussions with the OECD in Paris, where our main focus was tax administration 0.30, the digitalization of it. And many people will not be able to conform and comply with it. And this is also where tax clinics become very important. These people know when and where to seek help. But the people who come to clinics often live very different realities. They may have limited income or literacy. They may live far from professional services. They may lack stable internet access, identification documents, or complete records. They may be experiencing disability, homelessness, family violence, imprisonment, migration issues, grief or serious illness. Some of them have been failed by an employer or a tax advisor. Others simply have been overwhelmed by systems whose languages and processes

issue matters, an unlodged tax return possibly, an unexplained debt, inaccessible superannuation that we have in Australia, a disputed assessment, or a person who simply does not understand what the tax authority requires from them. But if we stop resolving one file at a time, we miss a larger opportunity. A clinic sees the tax system from the ground up. It encounters problems before they become tribunal matters or court matters, formal complaints or public controversies. It sees the letter that was misunderstood, the portal that could not be navigated, the identity requirements that could not be satisfied by a person, and the debt that grew while the person was too frightened to ask for help. This makes clinic warning system for systematic rights failures. One case may be an individual difficulty, 10 cases similar may really reveal a pattern, 50 may point to a flaw in administration, communication, policy or law. And one of the things I'd like to raise here is that as part of the National Tax Clinic System, we have 20 clinics feeding into this. We work as a collective, not as individual. We have individual clinics, but we come together, share our knowledge and improve systems. Complaint data tells us what reaches a formal channel. Clinic experience can reveal what never reaches it. Many vulnerable people do not complain. They disengage. They miss deadlines. They accept decisions they do not understand. They disappear from the system until the consequences become more serious for them. The absence of complaint is therefore not proof that the system is working. Clinics occupy that critical space between lived experience and formal accountability. They can identify recurring problems, documents, patterns, test whether administration explanations align with what people's experiences are, and bring evidence to policy discussions before harm becomes entrenched. Why should the tax administration systems value the tax clinics? And we in Australia are very lucky that we have a great working relationship with our Australian Taxation Office. But we always say, we do not work for you, you work for us. We will provide you with information that we want you to take away. So it is tempting to see clinics as critics of tax administration, and is that one thing we are not? We are not your critic. In my experience, the more productive understanding is that clinics can be trusted partners in a better administrative, provided their independence is also respected. Tax administrative benefits where taxpayers receive accurate, independent assistance. Clinic clients past errors, engage with correspondence, and return to the tax system they may be disengaged from. Matters can be resolved earlier without better information and less escalation. This reduces possible disputes and can provide voluntary compliance by taxpayers. Clinics also provide something that large institutions struggle to generate internally, an unfiltered view of how the administration systems are experienced by people with the least capability to navigate them. A policy may appear clear at the centre and remain inaccessible at the edges. A digital service may work well for users and completely exclude a particular group, which is becoming quite a focus around the world of how do vulnerable taxpayers engage with a digitized system that we seem to be moving to at a fast pace. A standard letter may legally aggregate and practically be not understandable by a person. Clinics' insights can help administrations improve forms, correspondence, digital pathways, staff training, vulnerability frameworks, escalation processes, and the design of early interventions. They can also reveal whether law itself creates unfair or unintended outcomes. The benefit is not that clinics make enforceable easier. The deeper benefit is they help make administrative more legitimate. People are more likely to engage with a system they experience as understandable, consistent and fair. Trust is not separate from efficient administration, it is one of its foundations. Also, we have the tax ombudsman here as well, and I'd like to talk also about the tax clinics and the ombudsman's role.
Within Australia, we work very closely with our tax ombudsman. Now, the relationship between clinics and the ombudsman is clearly especially important. Their office can navigate and investigate complaints, identify maladministration, recommend and provide an independent accountability mechanism. But they can act only on what becomes visible to them and within the boundaries of their mandate. Clinics work earlier and closer to the taxpayer. They help clients understand the problem, assemble records, communicate with authorities, and decide whether a formal complaint is necessary. Where an ombudsman intervention ends, or where a matter never meets the threshold for formal investigation, a clinic may provide the sustained practical assistance that enables a person to act on their rights. The flow of knowledge should also move in the other direction. Without breaching client confidentiality, clinics can share data with the ombudsman, reoccurring barriers they're seeing, repeated administrative behaviours, emerging areas of vulnerabilities, and examples of processes that are not working as intended. The ombudsman can use these signals to target engagement, education, inquiry, and systematic investigations. That relationship must be carefully designed. Clinics should not become informal investigators for government, referral arms of the revenue authority, or sources of identifiable client intelligence. Their value depends on community trust, clear protocols, informed consent, and respect for the professional obligations are essential. Independence should not mean isolation. It should mean the freedom to speak honestly, supported by relationships strong enough to be heard. The dangers of tax clinics are they can also be an issue. It's in the danger of what we call becoming a patch. There is, however, a difficult question that every successful clinic must confront. Are we helping to transform an unjust system or just helping people to survive it? Clinics can unintentionally become patches for systematic failures. Governments and institutions may point to the existence of free assistance where leaving the cause of demand untouched. So people can be pushing clients to you and asking you to help them as a clinic, but not looking to why are we pushing so many to you? Why is there this demand that is needed? So universities may celebrate client numbers without asking why are so many people requiring crisis support from us. A clinic may become so occupied with urgent casework that it has no capacity to analyse patterns, publish its findings, or advocate for reform. And they are very important things clinics need to do. You need to advocate for the clients and the things you're seeing. You need to publish your findings. You need to let the work, you know, academia, profession, authorities know what is happening. We should therefore resist measuring clinic success only by the numbers of appointments, returns, objections, or matters that we complete. These figures are important, but they are not enough. We should also ask, what reoccurring barriers did we identify? What processes changed because of our evidence? What communities became easier to reach? What did students learn about justice? What problems should no longer exist next year? So are tax clinics an administration, a mission of system failure or a catalyst for reform? They can be both. They very much necessarily tell us that formal rights do not always translate into practical access, but their contribution may not end there. By converting individual experiences into systematic knowledge, clinics can work to close the gap between the system as designated and the system as lived. So what is required to scale well? If clinics are to fulfill this wider role, they need more than goodwill. They need institutional support from universities and political support from governments and organisations. Designed to not compromise their independence. Okay. Clinics need sustainable funding. Short-term grants can launch innovations, but communities cannot build trust around a service that might disappear each year. Funding should support supervision,
administration, outreach, evaluation, research,

0: research and student participation, not only the visible client appointments. Secondly, they need university recognition. Clinical education is demanding. It involves teaching, professional supervision, risk management, partnership building, research, and public engagement. Work must be recognized in workloads, promotion, resourcing, and academic strategy. A clinic cannot depend indefinitely on the unpaid commitment of a few champions. Third, clinics need a strong governance, clear scope, professional standards, confidentiality protections, conflict procedures, referral pathway, data safeways, and boundaries about what students may do. Independence is strengthened, not weakened, by good governance. Fourth, they need constructive access to tax administrators, ombudsman's office, the profession and community organizations. Clinics should be able to escalate urgent problems, obtain appropriate technical guidance, and contribute evidence to consultations. But funders and the public bodies must accept that a clinic may sometimes deliver uncomfortable findings. Finally, clinics need permission to think beyond service delivery. They need the time and the capability to evaluate their work, conduct research, publish, de-identify findings, and advocate for structural change. Independence without influence leaves valuable knowledge unheard. Influence without independence destroys the trust that creates the knowledge. I've just about finished. Okay. Universities are uniquely placed to hold these elements together. They can combine professional services with teaching, research, and independent public analysis. They can convene communities, administrators, ombudsman office, practitioners, and policymakers. They can ask the questions that are difficult for institutions to ask about themselves. They can also help legitimize tax justice as a scholarship and a policy field that can be researched by students. Tax justice is not just limited to debates about tax rates, avoidance, or the distribution of tax burden. It includes procedural fairness, administrative conduct, digital exclusion, access to justice and advice, taxpayers' right, cultural safety, and the practical ability to comply. A university clinic can turn frontline experiences into evidence. It can show what appears to be an isolated tax problem may be connected to poverty, labor conditions, financial exclusion, family violence, disability, incarceration. It also demonstrates that interdisciplinary responses are also essential. For the University of Limpopo, this clinic creates an opportunity not merely to adopt a model developed elsewhere, but to shape the model grounded in the reality of this region and the communities that you serve. The most powerful clinics are locally responsive. They listen before they design. They build with communities, not simply for them, and they allow local experience to contribute to the national and international debates about taxpayers' rights and taxpayers' administration. As this clinic begins for you, I wish to offer 5 challenges. Be excellent in the individual matter, because every client deserves careful and respectful assistance. Look for the pattern behind the matter, because repeated problems are evidence. Protect your independence and your client's trust, because without them, the clinic loses its moral authority. Teach students to see law and power, because technical expertise without ethical awareness is incomplete. And use what you have learnt to improve the system, because a clinic's highest ambition should not be to manage the same injustice more efficiently. There will be pressures to demonstrate success quickly. Remember that some of the clinic's most important aspects will take time. A student who chooses a career of public service, a taxpayer who regains confidence to engage with the system, an administration process altered after a pattern is documented, a community that begins to trust a university as an ally. These are forms of impact that cannot always be captured in a single reporting period. A tax clinic begins with a simple act, one person sitting with another and saying, "Let us work through this together." But from that act, much more can follow. A client can move from confusion to understanding. from exclusion to participation. A student can move from knowing tax laws to understanding justice. A university can move from observing inequitable to helping to address it. And a tax administration can gain insight into the difference between the rules it issues and the experiences those rules create. As an individual case can become evidence for structural reform. This is why today matters. The University of Limpopo's tax clinic is not operating a service. You are creating a place where rights can become real, where professional education can become a public service, and where the experience of people at the edges of the tax system can inform decisions at its center. My hope is that this clinic will be courageous enough to assist, curious enough to investigate, independent enough to challenge, and the collaboration enough to change what can be changed. To the students who might be sitting here today who will serve in the clinic, never underestimate the trust a client places in you. To the supervisors and university leaders, protect the space in which this work can flourish. To the tax administrator and the tax ombudsman, listen closely to what the clinic learns, and to the community. This clinic exists because access to justice should not depend on income, confidence, or proximity to power. I do congratulate you today and to everybody who's made this launch possible. I look forward to seeing the clinic not only become a source of assistance to your community, but a respected voice for fairness, dignity, and reform within South Africa and across the international tax clinic community. So on behalf of Donovan and myself, as the founders of the clinic, the first clinic, we welcome you to the International Tax Clinic family. And for those, thank you. And for those, and I'm sure Donovan will also speak about this, part of your role is to educate. And some of the things that we have done in Australia is created resources for children. We've talked about if we don't educate the youth, the young, they will not understand either. So our education in tax starts at a young age, not starting when somebody becomes a taxpayer. So I would like, on behalf of Donovan and myself, to gift you these books, and may we hope to see some South African versions of these books in the near future. Thank you.
1: Thank you very much, Annette, for your very insightful presentation. Ladies and gentlemen, your time is exactly 14 minutes to 12 o'clock to midday. That was a presentation on the success of tax clinics. Annette was giving us an Australian experience of what it makes, what it takes to run a tax clinic, and how does it benefit. And for the very second presentation on the same matter, I'm going to invite Donovan. But before that, let me let you know that this is a special broadcast. We are live from EduPark campus of the University of Limpopo as we launch a tax clinic, which is basically a center that is going to assist you communities on your tax issues. As a clinic, it's a health center. We're going to look at the health of your clinic, and my name is Moses Moreno, coming to your ears. Coming up is Donovan Castellan, who is a senior industry fellow in taxation at the University of Tasmania, director of UTAS Tax Clinic. He's also project lead for the West Coast Financial Literacy Project.
2: Thank you for staying with us, listener. We are going to take a short break for now. And in the meanwhile, let's enjoy some music from Teller and Future.
1: Initiative recognized as the part of the broader impetus for the establishment of Australia's.
3: I heard what you said through the grapevine. Funny thing about your problems, they ain't mine. Staying up through the late night. 20 seconds to game time. Getting religious with it. Time crossing these state lines. Working hard through the late nights.

0: turn.
1: Oh yeah, oh yeah. Gang turn.
2: It's true, I'm an issue. But I think I'm if you don't wanna win, how can I assist you? Now I do have some slides. I understand that there might be some technical issues at the moment, but I might offer an anecdote while we sort that out. And I might start by saying it is very good to be home. You might tell from my accent that I don't have the traditional Australian accent. In fact, I was born in the Western Cape, in Cape Town, and I spent most of my childhood in a place called Bloemfontein. So I grew up with the Drakensberg Mountains, I grew up touching this land, and I am so grateful to be back. But I might also make another remark on that. For the benefit of SARS, I can also confirm that I am fully up to date and have no outstanding South African tax obligations. And perhaps with that as well, I might just offer a few sort of concluding remarks on the other presentations before I start my own. It is an amazing opportunity to be a participant in any tax clinic program. And on behalf of myself and Annette, I want to thank the University of Limpopo and also our colleagues at the University of South Africa, as well as members of the broader South African Tax Clinic program, for showing us such hospitality and such kindness throughout our journey here to South Africa. And almost by magic, hopefully, the slides are now present on the screen. Now, I do not wish to belay the process today because a lot of our journey has been covered. So instead about talking about our path to today, maybe I'll talk about our pathway through to lunchtime. And in that context, we may skip a little bit about potentially why the tax clinics exist. I believe that has been well traversed, and also how they work, focusing more on the pragmatic elements. And I will also just offer another remark. My presentation may not be as polished as the others, and it may not be as polished because it resonates with the types of clients that we see. We see and we deal with complexity. We see and we deal with vulnerability. We see and we deal with things that are not polished. And it is exactly and precisely why tax clinics are so important, because we meet at the intersection of need. And that hopefully is what the evidence is going to show and going to impart on you today. I will also go a little bit deeper in terms of the nuances of who we serve and why that actually matters, and give you a personal story, a personal anecdote in terms of another program that I run that is led by the tax clinic in Tasmania. And then I have, similar to Annette and those that have come before me, a charge, a call to action. But before I make that charge, I want to know how many of you are students in the room that hope to participate in Limpopo's tax clinic? Hands up. You're amazing, hey? They are your future leaders. They're your future advocates. There are those that participate in the system with empathy and with grace. Thank you for being here today. It's very important. This is for you. Again, it has been well trodden, but why do tax clinics exist? It's a very simple concept. We exist to provide a service when no other does. So each year, thousands of people fall behind on their tax affairs, not necessarily through neglect. We can always focus on that component. But oftentimes, the picture is much broader. Oftentimes, there's illness, there's crisis, there's hardship. There's a person and their circumstances which underlie that non-compliance. And particularly for those that cannot afford professional help, the tax clinic is not just an option of last resort. It may be the only

0: resort.
1: So while tax clinics might have variance, particularly in terms of their geography, their local context, which is important, there is one model with four functions which meets the needs of most. And I remember distinctly coming up and germinating this model in Annette Morgan's office, who I'm deeply grateful for not only being here, but for guiding my journey in tax. And I stood across from her desk, and we were thinking about how could we frame this in the most simple way. And we thought about, well, what is our area of service? Hey, that's a good word, area. Advice, representation, education, and advocacy. And these are the functions, the pillars on which each tax clinic can stand, and each tax clinic can have the needed impact. When we speak about advice, we're talking about having that frontline professional that is dedicating their time to training both students but also serving the community. Representation, giving voice to those that often go unheard, standing beside them in their dealings with a particular revenue authority. Education of both the community and of our students, building better systems through tax and financial literacy. And largely the advocacy work that we do through the casework that we do inherently in the clinic that informs our research, but more than that, informs on systematic and systemic change. If you haven't seen it before, the tax clinic is not a novel institution. We, as I do right now, stand on the shoulders of those that have come before us. And indeed, this is the progress to getting the tax clinics to where they exist, not only in Australia, but in the United States, in Ireland, in England, and there will be a little slide later when we look at the horizon, South Africa. Okay? But you are in a fortunate position because the wheel does not need to be reinvented. It needs to be contextualized. There needs to be local flavor added to it. But the hard work, the established principles, the frameworks are now done for you. And I am excited to see how far you take them and where you iterate and just how special you make it, how South African it can be. But I would not be an academic if I did not put the literature to you and try to convince you that this is, in fact, a good idea. And I am greatly indebted to those that are here today, but also my incredibly esteemed co-authors, who since the inception of the tax clinics have put a focus on ensuring that we can identify, promote, and also display the social return on investment. And the three key results are articulated on the screen. Tax clinics need to be legitimized in your functions, in your societies, codified into law if they can be. I have a joke, and I hope that it resonates with you, about when a tax clinic becomes legitimate. And my view on that is, when the revenue authority starts sending you matters, you know that you've stopped being a pilot and you've transformed into an institution. We're then also talking about capability. Now, capability is a broad term. Yes, it hinges off literacy. It's for our students who will be empathetic tax practitioners, but rather for society as a whole. The members of the community that we serve, if they have disengaged to re-engaged, or potentially to even take those learnings and demonstrate how the system can be improved. And indeed, that leads us to the third and perhaps most seminal insight, our systematic insights. Through the dedicated casework that we do in the clinic, we identify very niche areas of improvement, and we can feed that back to close the loop on tax reform and improvement. Now, for those that are particularly academically inclined, I do have a list of references at the end, so you are more than welcome to take it. but maybe let me contextualize a little bit more in the Australian context and give you our 2025 global figure. So Annette has indicated we now have 20 clinics in Australia, and these are some highline results based off that. As you can see, over 6,000, nearly 7,000 taxpayers were assisted by our clinical program. And behind every

one of those is a person. So when I look at that figure, I don't just see the 6,000. I see almost 7,000 people in a better position because we exist. For the revenue authority, when you look at compliance-based figures, having an extra 10,000 lodgements, whether they produce a refund or potentially are in a collection phase, that can only be a significant and only be a good thing. When we look about our community engagement, that's 10,000 additional people which now have information.

0: kgatswa technology se go tsena e go swina hina re saba mpo yo jikelela e di tsere e ga o tlo streaming ya www.gcrfm.co.za gcr hito rishaw Merlin Siri, da Solo
1: And I've got my home in Tasmania, so I'm not sure if you know where Tasmania is, but when we talk about Tasmania, there's not much further places you can travel and still be on this planet. But that's where I live, in a small island off our bigger island. 2023 to now, we've had the privilege of assisting 900 odd people, 800 plus returns for them, which has produced on average, when they're in a refund position, almost 2,000 Australian dollars. Now for context, that's not just money in the pocket, that's rent for a whole month. That's a heating bill, it gets very cold over there, again for a quarter of the year. That's a car registration. That's money that otherwise would have been left undeclared. And if we're getting even more into the value that we, as a very small component of the national tax clinic, generate, when we put it into dollar figures, we are returning on our $100,000 investment from the government at least double that, $250,000 back into the community each year. So when we're thinking about funding, $5.4 million was allocated by our federal government to 20 clinics over a three-year period. And in just one year, the figures on the other page present that we, I think, are well worth that. But there's another figure that we didn't see, and that's how many engagement hours. 13,000 engagement hours based off all of our clinics participating in both direct client-facing matters and service to our students. There are very few other institutions which can have that level of return for such a minimal investment. So if you are considering funding the tax clinics, I promise you it pays the dividends. Mm-hmm. But what do the people that walk through our door actually look like? Financial hardship or low income, incarcerated persons, First Nations people, survivors of financial or domestic abuse, and those that face financial literacy challenges. So what we all strive for is actually not necessarily to have a building or a place. And that's why I'm so impressed with UNISA as well as Limpopo, but meeting the need. With

kgolagana ka thekenoloji se go tsheneta e go se naena misaba hinkwayo jikelela yingisele eka audio streaming ya www.gcrfm.co.za GCRFM Rito. Technology, she could send that ego soon. Miss Seven Coyo Chicale. Yeah, www.gcrfm.co.za. 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

0: limited, and it requires unique solutions for unique Limpopo or Polokwane-based problems, similarly to the West Coast. So over here, my face might be cut off there, but the book that we're holding, it's not one we've given, but is actually a guide for that community. It's their Money Confident Guide, where we listen to the community and we develop this resource base specifically on their needs. But what makes these problems work? And again, the point has been well made, but you need public funding, but that independence of delivery. Our hope is that South Africa has a flourishing tax clinic program as a collective working together, part of and extending that global network and a level of permanence. Now, I'm not a scholar of South African law, but I have done a little bit of research there, and I will say you have a very unique architecture that enables it. Your constitution demands that there are public administrations embedded into this country which meet the needs of the people. You have a very well-rounded and articulated Tax Administration Act, which strikes at the core of taxpayer rights and obligations. And since 2013, who have you had? The Tax Ombud as well. So the tax clinics are a natural extension and indeed close the loop for this wonderful country. But don't take my word for it. Let me plagiarize the words of my students. And I will read this verbatim, but I'll give you some context. This was after a rather demanding client that we met, a client that had faced significant brain trauma as a result of being in incarceration. And all they required from us was just help updating their details online. But to do that simple task, they faced so many hurdles, barriers, shame, until they found us at the tax clinic. And the student reflected on that and they said, the biggest takeaway from the meeting was not the knowledge of taxation, it was humanity. Our role should go beyond calculating refunds or lodging returns. We should care about our clients and our communities and use our expertise to make a difference. I walked out feeling powerful, not having power over someone, but powerful for someone. And that is the true power of the tax clinic. Let me close with this then. To those in the room, if you are working in the tax clinic and you know someone who needs help, make that recommendation. If you're in industry, consider partnering with your local tax clinic. And for everyone else, bang the drum as loudly as you can. And please remember, it's my favorite quote of all time. It's not just doctors who save lives. Tax, financial, legal professionals can too. And your tax clinic will. Thank you.
1: Thank you so much for your short presentation. you are so kind and generous, and we really appreciate. Ladies and gentlemen, that was the co-founder and director of the Cutting Tax Clinic, giving us the experiences they have from Australia on the success of running a tax clinic, some of which I think already it tells those who are going to work on the project that they've got a lot of work to do. And I can tell you, we have a challenge with tax. I was looking at the numbers, and it shows that for the first time, SARS managed to collect 2 trillion, which means all this time, all these years, South Africans are not really paying tax, eh? And it's not because some don't want to, because some of the research shows that it's not that they don't want to, they just don't have enough information on issues of compliance and related that. And 40% of this share, apparently it's contributed by ordinary working South Africans through personal income tax. And 66.87 it's South Africa's voluntary tax compliance. In view that around 33% of South Africans, they are forced to pay tax. They don't voluntarily go visit.

SARS and inquire about their tax matters. Only and only when they receive "Dear Taxpayer" love letter, of which I think most of us have received, that is when they think about their tax matters, because that SMS ordinarily has a figure and it tells you that you may pay via EFT or cash, or as soon as possible make arrangements, payment arrangements. And if you don't, some of these people would have changed their numbers, their email addresses. There is no correspondence that they receive. SARS keeps sending until SARS thinks that it's enough. Now we are sending here. That is when now people realize they owe hundreds of thousands in tax penalties. But bringing the stats home, Prof, in Limpopo province, it shows that only 57.25% are voluntarily paying. So you can see that 43% somewhere there in this province, yay, we've got serious problems. So that is why this project is both timely and relevant and important, critical, that it is being launched. And communities should know that this service is meant for them in order to understand the tax affairs. Because when Prof. Staden gave her remarks, she did indicate what happens when people pay tax. And just about everything else, it's money from tax. So I'm looking at my time, and it's currently 10 minutes after 12 o'clock midnight. Thank you so much. If you're still tuning in, you are listening to the special broadcast of Tax Clinic Launch of the University of Limpopo, and we are live from EduPark campus in Polokwane. My name is Moses Mrero. So I'm your program director and I'm your presenter on your radio. So those who are in the room, whenever I tune into my radio voice, they get a little bit confused. But it's fine. I'm catering to those who are also listening to us on radio. And I'm going to take this moment to throw it back to the studio, to you, Whitney, for an ad break. But before that, I want our listeners to know that when we return from an ad break, we are going to sit in a panel discussion where in a tax practitioners who are going to talk into details to issues of tax, and you don't want to miss this, our good listeners. Whitney, over to you in studio for at break. And as I continue from this side,

said through the grapevine. Funny thing about your problems, they ain't mine. Staying up through the late night. 20 seconds to game time. Getting religious with it. Time crossing these state lines. Working hard through the late nights. 20 seconds to game time.

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3: 2 seconds, so it's a countdown. But then I can't hear myself. I can't hear myself from... Oh, wow.
4: 30 seconds, dear listeners. This is the final interview. We're going to be talking to... I hate saying ordinary people because this man is not ordinary.
3: Twenty-five seconds. 10 seconds left. Five seconds. And three, two, one. We have our first interview. What is your name and where are you from?
5: Good day, listeners. My name is Tumisho Brand Makafola. I am a fourth year LLB student at the University of Limpopo.
3: What did you learn about today's session?
5: What I just learned in today's session is that it's important as workers in the working space to comply with the tax provisions that are in the country. It is important that workers pay their tax regularly instead of waiting for the SARS call or the love letter, as they usually refer to it, reminding you that you are in arrears with your tax. So I learned that it's very important to comply with taxes.
4: Akana, your surname is Makafola, right?
5: Yes, it is.
4: Okay, Dr. Makafola, I would want you to give a picture of a tax clinic. How do you understand a tax clinic per the UL sir, like per se, the University of Limpopo?
5: Okay, according to my understanding, a tax clinic is basically a clinic that informs people or teaches people how to comply with tax regulations. That is how to pay your tax in time, how to make your tax compliance certificates, you know, the general knowledge regarding tax and everything around it.
4: Okay, remember, in closing, Ntate Makafo, nekinali wit nili, kana kwena mangu mfetu? Frank? Ah, no, akamuko. Welcome. Okay, alibitola hao. Welcome to yourself, though.
5: Yeah.
4: Okay, nekinali wit nili, welcome. And Ntate Slapper here. We were talking about what is tax, where it originates from, and why until today. You know, tax started from the Bible. If I'm Caesar, what belongs to Caesar?
5: Yeah.
4: And then that means the tax was managed by the pastors.
5: Yeah.
4: Because the services star community, they were done at the church.
5: Yes.
4: So everybody was contributing 10% of what they get
5: to the church.
4: Right?
3: Yes,
5: you are right.
4: And what's happening today with Nika Okereken? What's the true picture today?
3: The true picture is, I'll say the pastors, they're actually taking that tax to themselves. They're no longer making it for they're no longer providing to the community.
4: Exactly.
5: Yeah,
3: it's only working for them.
5: I think I can agree with Whitney. Most pastors of today no longer use the tax as it was started for the community. Instead, using it for themselves to better their lives. And the congregants don't usually see that, obviously, but it's just the pastors just find a way to make them believe that the money that they take out of church is for them.
4: Exactly.
5: Yet, most of them, we know that it's a scam.
4: They come with a smooth tongue, eh?
5: Yeah, they're very smooth on the tongue.
4: You won't be blessed if you don't give.
5: Exactly.
3: And it's that how we actually get taxed with every move that we make.
4: Exactly.
5: So now they even have stipulations, or if you're earning above this much, you should pay this much. Whereas...
4: And it'll be like a front seat.
5: Exactly. You say this at the front seat. So now it's a matter of everyone who has a salary. Even if you don't have a salary, which you don't know, or you're struggling at home,
4: you are forced to
5: pay a specific amount or some amount to the church. I don't know what promises they make with that. But
4: we are not communicating this on behalf of the University of Limpopo.
5: Yeah.
4: We are just complaining as individuals.
5: Yes.
4: Ordinary people.
3: Yay.
5: And some of us as future taxpayers.
4: Exactly. Now you see. Okay, what time is it now?
3: Is there anything you'd like to wrap up before we close up?
5: In wrapping up, I think it's important for listeners out there, if you're a person in the working space, make sure that your tax papers are in order. Make sure that you comply with tax so that you don't get a call or receiving messages that you're going to be taken into custody because you're not complying with their tax. So I advise everyone to just comply with their tax, especially young students going into the working space after varsity. You need to comply with your tax.
3: Okay, noted. Thank you.
5: Thank you so much for the opportunity.
4: All right, ladies and gentlemen, it's 25 minutes after 12. My name is Naftali, and
3: I'm Whitney.
4: We'll be back after this.

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2: There was always something at home. 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Kura's coming. 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
1: One minute, we are going, guys. Stand by.
0: Yes,
2: my name is Herbert Rachweni. Rachweni, yeah.
1: 20 seconds and counting, standing by.

0: 5, 4, 3, 2, 1.
1: Today we have our guest here. Our next guest is going to be Herbert Ratchwini. Sir Herbert, tell me, what did you learn about the launch today?
2: I think the launch is what the community of Polokwane and surrounding areas actually needed, because I don't think a lot of people are informed about tax on its own and its role and why should people pay for tax. Number one, you see, University of Limpopo, it's no longer a rural university, it's an international university. So I think by them bringing the tax clinic closer to the people, it will actually cater their needs. They'll no longer have to travel long distances to Polokwane to pay their taxes or to do their levies and related. So I think this is a good and initiative by the university to bring service delivery to the people.
0: Okay, Ratchwini. How's it?
2: I'm good.
0: Me and you, we are in the media industry.
2: Yes, Mr. Matar.
0: Yeah, no, I will work in Mr. Matar. That's not enough time.
2: Yeah.
0: Okay. Today was actually one of the best initiatives by the university, and people are asking themselves, Kemahala now? What did you learn? Is it free from inside, or maybe it's what? Kemahala?
2: I think the service will be free.
0: Okay.
2: Will cool. be free. Like I've mentioned, the university cater, you know, a lot of people in the country and in the continent.
0: Yeah, yeah.
2: So I think that service must come for free.
0: No, it's free, of course. Yeah, I was just pulling your legs.
2: Yeah. Well, well, yeah, I think the service must come for free because they actually need it. And I think the university must actually expand to conscientize people about this initiative, to create awareness programs so that it can filter and infiltrate, because you've got a lot of young people in those areas that are aspiring to be accountants, those that want to venture into the taxation space.
0: Okay.
2: It's not everybody who's got the capabilities of occupying that space.
0: But because you are in the media, sorry, Whitney, just through
1: okay.
0: you. Yeah. What would you advise the university to do in order to make a wide reach to the communities out there? Should they just get some venenyana, go to community papake under a tree and say, come with your taxes? Or what the approach? You see, the university is coming up with good concepts, but the approach, what would you say the university must do? I mean, you are in the media, you've got surely quite a lot of experience coming to how to navigate through campaigns. What can they do?
2: I think they've already started by inviting you as a pioneer.
0: No, you too.
2: Yeah, they've already started. The launch in its own.
0: Me and you.
2: Yes, by inviting you as the stakeholder in the media space,
0: okay.
2: by the launch on its own today, the voice is already out there. They've already disseminated information from all various social media platforms, electronic print. So the message is out there. I think the people have already grabbed the message and they are ready to go. And I think this is also augur well in one of the university's objectives of becoming solutions in the continent.
1: Is there any other thing that they will do to alert the community, for those who are not listening on radio right now or they don't have social medias?
2: I think they've already done enough. They've got a lot of students that have come here. They've already partnered with a university from Australia. SAICA, I've seen partners.
0: SAIPA,
2: the university, the international university, you've got professors that are from abroad here. I think they will take the message when they go to their respective countries. You've got capable, Muthela is here, is in charge of the communication office at the university. I think they've done enough to ensure that the message is spread across the province.
0: Okay, Nakchai Shiche Bafet.
1: Thank you, baby.
2: You're welcome.
0: All right, we thank you so much, Ratchwini. My co-presenter, Whitney. This was actually her, what do you call it?
1: My very first.
0: The very, very first broadcast done by Whitney. She has never done any broadcast before. Thank you very much. I give you 90 out of 100.
1: Oh, thank you.
0: Meaning that you still have 10.
1: Still have to improve.
0: Yeah, Musina FM, Jacaranda FM, Energy FM, Tabansu FM, GCR FM, a lot of, actually I'm going to forget, Mukopani FM, Waterbeck Stereo, Donkey Buyer, and you, one keeps Africans and it's kicking me out. The Data Bundles Africans defeated, sorry for that one.
1: Buyer Donkey.
0: And Walter, Waterbeck Waver, thank you so much. And all other radio stations, we'd like to thank you for your opportunity. And this is the, which else? I think I've got special regards for... Jacaranda FM, they decided to join us. Thank you very much, guys. We are out.

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1: You remember those days when the headache hit? You didn't even have to say anything. She already knew. That small sachet, the one that always worked? Kura headache powders are coming. The extra strength is in your hands. Amandla, asezandleni zakho.
2: There was always something at home. For those days your head was doing the most. You didn't ask for it. It was just there. You remember it, don't you? Kura's coming. The extra strength is in your hands. Amandla asezandleni zakho.
0: Tent yi ri ku tshungulela bindzu ra wena swi olove swinene va xavisa matente hi ku hambanana ka wona stretch frame na canvas va xavisa na matafula switulu hi ku hambanana ka swona.

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0: 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He would wise Limpopo mahala. Harma Robela Funeral Services. I'll take the chance.
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6: Committee Safety is deeply concerned about continued incidents of crimes committed against children and calls on all members of society to work together to protect children from abuse exploitation, kidnapping, trafficking, and all forms of violence. The department urges parents, guardians, educators, community leaders, and every resident to remain vigilant and report any suspected abuse or suspicious behavior involving children. Protecting children is a collective responsibility that requires the active participation of families, communities, and law enforcement agencies. Parents and caregivers are encouraged to regularly speak to children about personal safety and empower them to protect themselves by

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1: Was traveling from the direction of Mbombela, while the truck was traveling to from Johannesburg towards also Mbombela. Here, four people lost their lives. Three of the deceased were occupants in one of the minibus taxis that caught fire, while the fourth person's body was found on the road. It is not clear from which vehicle he was coming from, but they are suspecting that he could have been flung out of the involved minibus taxis while...
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2: 2714 slopes of Dagga, 7 compressed Dagga parcels. Now, with one compressed data parcel, you know, a parcel is of the size of my hand, you are able to generate more than 1,500 slopes. Slopes are the small packages that you can sell. So you can imagine the numbers from 7 compressed parcels, how many, you know, slopes you will get out of that. We also were able to confiscate more than 1,300 Wunga tablets.
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3: Important event in the history of Limpopo and in the history of South Africa in the sense that the communities on themselves through traditional authorities are gathered here to explore digital technology solutions for challenges that are afflicting them. Our company received mandates from as early as 2019 to assist communities in dealing with challenges of network connectivity. As I've already indicated, digital technology solutions on issues of education.
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0: 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So this program, Maishi, yisungule hi February, ita yeta hi September. 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
0: 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So it is available on YouTube and then also available on social media with the reason that it is designed for citizens ku va va kota ku accessa information right there. 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This is an IEC youth focused series. 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Yes.
1: All right. A hi languteni ka tlhelo ra technology.
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0: 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Get a mobile in Fanalui.
1: Kukama Ransuin, Master KG, a lab of Kakumakunaka, Kakati video, that one a music video. I want. I make a shock with it all.
0: Yeah,
1: 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Ah, but the petty one, Samara, one alarm, Master KG, I make a shock. It's Hamar Nama Kaz. Qua
0: 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Somarando as Gargung family and says why Nagarlo Arna Master KG Marai. You want to go to Manfaraka Gaza winner?
1: Manaka Gaza.
0: Where is the representative of the Shem? Because there's 22 minutes being said in Kerikasa Felicate. Our Lianar, Nongonoko, Ibamba reloaded. Ileka Shondo 106.0, Ileka Ritor Shaka, Ojo streaming, www.gsrfm.co.z.
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1: 2714 slopes of Daga, 7 compressed Daga parcels. Now, with one compressed data parcel, you know, a parcel is of the size of my hand, you are able to generate more than 1,500 slopes. Slopes are the small packages that you can sell. So you can imagine the numbers from 7 compressed parcels. How many, you know, slopes you will get out of that. We also were able to confiscate more than 1,300 Unga tablets, more than 500 Mendrex tablets, and also...
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2: Important event in the history of Limpopo and in the history of South Africa in the sense that the communities on themselves through traditional authorities are gathered here to explore digital technology solutions for challenges that are afflicting them. Our company received mandates from as early as 2019 to assist communities in dealing with challenges of network connectivity. As I've already indicated, digital technology solutions on issues of education, your e-learning, your telemedicine.
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Yeah. 0607875942 mix here. Number one, number two, number two, number two, number two, number two, number two, number two, number two, number two, number two, number two, number two, number two, number two, number two, number 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
0: 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De 060 8 0 5 0 2 0 0 0 0 0 0 0 0 0 0 0 0 0 0 0 0 0 0 0 0 0 0 0 0 0 0 0 0 0 0 0 0 0 0 0 0 0 0 0 0 0 0 0 0 0 0 0 0 0 0 0 0 0 0 0 0 0 0 0 0 0 0 0 0 0 0 0 0 0 0 0 0 0 0 0 0 0 0 0 0 0 0 0 0 0 0 0 0 0 0 0 0 0 0 0 0 0 0 0 0 0 0 0 0 0 0 0 0 0 0 0 0 0 0 0 0 0 0 0 0 0 0 0 0 0 0 0 0 0 0 0 0 0 0 0 0 0 0 0 0 0 0 0 0 0 0 0 0 0 0 0 0 0 0 0 0 0 0 0 0 0 0 0 0 0 0 0 0 0 0 0 0 0 0 0 0 0 0 0 0 0 0 0 0 0 0
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0: 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Okay.
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0: Yes.
4: Number 1.
0: Number 1.
4: Yeah.
0: Mm.
4: Mandoza.
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4: Yes.
1: Mishon.
0: Oh my god.
4: Okay.
0: Remishona mir okay. Bye bye ke.
4: 060-0088-0597
0: Right, it was killed. The guy said, "I'm going to mix it with one." The noise he was getting, Hello.
5: Stosi.
0: Yeah, but what's your
5: name? Wow.
1: If you kill him, Minjani.
5: That's why I'm telling you, I'm going to be bad. Yeah, number one. Yeah, I'm on those.
0: Okay.
5: Hey, I'm going to order.
0: End order.
5: Hey. And I'm going
1: to. The combat is so black.
5: Say, second, I was going to get more than.
0: It looked like what I'm calling wrong.
5: Say, second, get it more. I'm going to get bad. Oh, no, guys, I'm going to get bad.
1: I'm going to get bad.
0: From Sergat and Zambia, several going to travel cotis. So, I got one 6.0 character. I get some number one at Pinega, Rona, Eka, Nongonoko, Bamba, Reloaded, Dagasas, Via Galeria, Ram Shows.

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3: Members that are not doing what they're supposed to do. This amount of drugs cannot just find itself in the vicinity of or inside a correctional facility. It is clear that our members are highly active, some of them, in bringing these consignments inside. And obviously, the activities are linked to an illicit economy that is taking place.
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Thank you. 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
2: 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America.
3: The urgency of the matter. There are three judgments. The first judgment concludes, for reasons set out therein, that the president has not made out a case for an interim interdict. It proposes that the application be dismissed. The second judgment concludes that the president has made out a case for an interim interdict for the reasons set out in that judgment. It proposes that an interdict of limited duration be granted. The third judgment concurs with the second judgment. The second judgment is the majority judgment. In the result, the following order is made. 1. Pending the determination by this court of the applicant's review under case number 2026/119192, the first and second respondents are interdicted from proceeding with the public impeachment hearings in terms of Rule 129 capital M of the National Assembly Rules. 2. The cost of the application shall stand over for determination by the court which hears the review. The judgment will be made available on case lines and safely shortly after we adjourn this court. That is our judgment, and we will then adjourn.
2: loko va ri karhi hi languta eka xiboho xa khoto le henhla ya Western Cape, mavandla ya swa tipolitiki ya va ya ri karhi ya angula endzhaku ka xiboho lexiya laha xirho xa palamente eka vandla ra 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
3: The president has sought of relief pending his review, and we think that the judgment really affirms that everyone in South Africa has a right, including the president himself. So in the ANC, we respect the judgment that has been put today to the public, and we will continue to respect, and we call on parties to respect and not go out and say this judgment has to do with merits, whether the president is found guilty or not. It has nothing to do with that. It says the president has sought relief up until the review has been finalized, and that is it.
4: Let's talk.
3: That there's no need to continue, and we precisely made the point because we thought the judgment will come.
5: Zoleka, you would know that September, I think it's the 2nd and the 3rd or the 4th, there will be a review ventilation in court. After that, the parliament will continue with its work within the premise of what would have been contained in the reviewal application. The point is parliament will continue its work, but it will continue its work through fairness that would have been determined in the reviewal of the president's application.
2: Loko hi suka ka vandla ra African National Congress hi languta eka xirho xa palamente ka vandla ra Democratic Alliance tlhelo xirho xa komiti liya ya ku yingiseriwa ka vumbhoni ehenhleni ka mhaka 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
6: Pragmatic approach.
7: Oh, really?
6: The committee, the impeachment committee, has been interdicted from holding public hearings until the review matter has been settled, which I presume will be done on an urgent basis.
7: Yeah.
6: It doesn't prevent the impeachment committee from doing its preparatory, preparations, setting up terms of reference, compiling lists of witnesses, appointing an evidence leader, and the presiding judge mentioned that we were interdicted from continuing with public hearings. So, there may well be witnesses that need to be held in camera for some reason or another. So I presume we can proceed with those, but I haven't read the judgment
7: okay.
6: yet. So we'd have to study it very carefully. But it doesn't have to delay the impeachment committee indefinitely.
7: Yeah.
6: We can get all of the administrative work done so that as soon as the review is heard, we can either immediately start or not. A huge thing for him politically. There are many questions to be asked. There are many state institutions that have to answer questions. The Reserve Bank, the National Prosecuting Authority, must be looking at this. And this judgment is also very important from a separation of powers point.
2: Loko hi languteka xirho xa vandla ra umkhonto wesizwe ku nga Andile Mchitama u ve a ri karhi a boxa leswaku va ta va ri karhi va hlela eka xiboho xa khoto ya le henhla ya Western Cape na ku va va ta va tiyimiserile ku va va ri karhi va ta vuyisela mhaka leyi eka khoto ya xinawu.
8: Will study the judgments and the MK parties will seriously consider taking the matter back to the constitutional court because it is a bizarre situation where a lower court is interfering with the decision of the highest court in the land. It has never happened before. It's a precedent setting. So now we are going to have to go back to the constitutional court and say, your ruling is being undermined by a lower court. And he has been able to buy time away from that process. We must get into the work. The decision was made already in May. We are now, where 3 months later, and no progress have been made. The nation is waiting for accountability. Ramaphosa must account for what happened on his farm, the fact that so much money came through, and with not any clear process being followed. The fact that people were tortured, the fact that people were abducted outside of the country, the fact that the institution of the state had been used as a private militia to protect criminality on that farm. It cannot be acceptable. It shows that the whole ruling party and its president is highly compromised. And it shows in terms of what's happening in society, there's no rule of law. It starts from high on top of the number one of the country, and it cascades down to the police and everyone else. It Ramaphosa has rendered South Africa a lawless country. And unfortunately, this decision today gives him further leeway to continue to do as he wishes.
4: Yeah.
8: Another process. But if you listen to the arguments which were made by his lawyers here, all they were saying is that there's a reputational damage which he might suffer for accounting. That kind of bizarre reasoning. Even President Mandela came before a court, and because he had nothing to hide, he was willing to be questioned. This president here is being protected. He says he can't come to account because that will affect his reputation negatively. What kind of reasoning is that? And it seemed to have been a
2: loko languta eka vandla ra ku hetelela languta eka vandla ra ATM laha murhangeri wa rona Vuyelethu Zungula nga va a ri karhi a kombisa leswaku tanihi vandla va ta va ri karhi va hlela eka xiboho lexiya na ku va va ri karhi va burisana na vayimeri va vona va xinawu loko va nga se teka goza leri landzelaka.
7: What have they stopped? Is it the entire process or the hearings aspect of the process? Like, can we continue nominating or deciding the evidence leaders, terms of reference, having the independent panel come, table the report? What exactly has been stopped? We're going to find out once we have the judgment, once we read it, we're going to have a full understanding. However, today we're going to continue submitting our names, and we're expecting that next Wednesday we're going to decide and agree on the terms of reference. However, what becomes very tricky now, without reading the judgment, of course, is that can we proceed with the questions of having the other aspects of the preparations in terms of getting the independent panel coming to table the report, getting some aspects, or is it a case whereby the president himself cannot come to the witness stand, but the other people that the committee would want to get evidence from can actually come? So we're going to wait, read the report, but consult our lawyers so that we push this question of accountability, because the reason why we are here is that there is misconduct on the side of the president, which has been affirmed or confirmed by independent panel of experts, and it would be failing South Africans as members of parliament if we don't get evidence, we don't get the truth.
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9: As South Africans, we are being blamed to say we don't like fellow Africans. Don't you think it starts with fellow Africans when they come to our country? They do wrong things. Don't you think the hatred started with you? Because what you can't do in your country, you want to do in our country. Just look at it in that way. Mm-hmm. You are a man, you've got a house, you've got your children and whatever. Mm-hmm. You won't allow your children to misbehave, but you want your children to come to other countries and misbehave in other countries. And then later on, you blame the parents of that other house to be saying they are not calling to order their children when their children are saying these ones cannot come and do wrong things that they can't do in their own country. In Ethiopia, you can't do this. And I can tell you, in many African countries,
4: you said it also.
9: The law, it's very strict. I can't go to Ethiopia without papers. I can't go and just open a spaza shop and sell expired things. I can't do that. I can tell you, it will not happen. But why must you do it here?
4: You can't sell expired things.
9: But why are you selling it here? Why is it here? Why are you running a shop without documentation? That's a simple thing that we're asking. We're taking you, we will take all of you here. General, all of them. We're not here to
10: illegal
9: play.
10: Business.
9: Illegal. We have told you that this spaza shop is even worse. Government has given you more than enough. More than enough to say, register, be you have not registered, you don't have papers, there's no electricity. This building, look at it here. Look at it. Can you have a shop that it's not any day it can collapse? And if it collapses, their children here coming to buy sweets and all that, and then the building collapses on them. Whose problem is that? It's gonna be my problem, not your president. It will be my problem.
10: We will also arrange you with the building inspector. Yeah. So this is not safe for humans. We close the building.
11: And that's also close. The building is on Sandra Civic.
9: And it's on Sandra.
11: Yes.
9: And these are some of the buildings when Sandra want to expand at the road, they can't. Remember, it's the same which is something we're having there by on the road to Toyando.
11: Mm.
9: When Sandra has been saying they want to expand that road, but those who have put up those shops around that R524, some of them are refusing to relocate.
2: Kasi loko ba ri karhi hi hisa emahlweni na mapfhumba lawa ya nga va kona eka tindhawu letiya ta Genfest Premier Xifundzankulu xa Limpopo Dr. Popi Ramathuba kun'we na vaxinge xa xiphorisa eka 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
12: So now far the operation went since this morning and that president you have asked around the meeting to you start explaining and then ask questions. You want to ask questions first?
13: By the way.
12: Okay. What has been the operation
13: tapping
12: since this morning? And then maybe just briefly where you started and where we are today and what were the findings?
9: Once more, as we have indicated, regularly, we will be making sure that working with our men and women in blue, working with Home Affairs, SARS, our local municipalities, district municipalities, working with members of the BMA, other relevant departments, led by our acting provincial commissioner, General Skeppers, we will make sure that we go on this campaign. Today, I can indicate that the team started as early as 4 in the morning, wherein up to so far, we have a total of 128 illegal immigrants that have been arrested. But not only that, but we also had another 28, which includes some of the South African nationals, wherein some of them are the members of society who were wanted by the police. There were those who were wanted for sexual assault, and those for theft, and quite a number of different crimes that has happened. So up to so far, we want to commend our police, because when we came up with this operation, Rithepe, which simple means translate to trust us again, and the community start to see the work that is being done. Well, that's the only way you can restore public confidence on your South African police services or in your entire security cluster. The only way is for you to do the work. And we are happy and we want to thank everybody, because what we are currently doing, it's just to reinforce the law. And the community here promised me to say, you see, Premier, if you continue with this work so that your police can do the work, people get arrested, then there's no need for people to take the law into their hands and go around breaking shops, go around harassing people. They're saying, we're not going to be doing that. But the reason why we end up taking the law into our hands is because you as government, unfortunately, those who are mandated to be able to act within the constitution of the Republic, they are not doing their work. So I want to thank General Skeppers and the entire team, because when we said, let's continue, we are continuing. Next stop, we won't tell you where. You will hear in the morning when you wake up that the General Skeppers and the Premier, doesn't matter, we won't tell you where, but we are guided by the communities. Even here at JFS, the community have been raising issues, serious issues, issues of drugs, even amongst our schools, issues of the shops that are selling illicit cigarettes, the shops that are not registered. Municipality will come and close. When they leave, they open again. So we are here to make sure that we are closing. And you open what the Premier has closed, what the General has closed, then you must be the President. Because if you are not, then you must tell us why would you do what you have done. Because now, Kim Mastene, she's here. And she's saying, if you are not complying, we are closing down. Nothing xenophobic. South African loves visitors. But visitors must come through proper route. Visitors must come here and behave. I've spoken to them to say, we love visitors as South Africans. The problem that we don't love is when people commit crime. When you are in a country illegally, it's a crime. When you go and open a business illegally, it's a crime. When you sell expired stock, it's a crime. We are here to deal with acts of criminality. There's nothing here. We are fixing not only South Africa, but the entire continent. So that even, because these people, when they leave to go home, if you are used to crime, you will even commit crime, even in your own place. So that is why we're saying we want to stabilize and want peace in our province, because we want our province to grow economically.
2: Yelo ye Premier wa Xifundza Nkulu xa Limpopo loko hi langute ka pfhumba leri a nga va na rona eka tindhawu letiya ta JFS eka siku ra namuntlha, u tlhela nakambe a va ri karhi a yisa emahlweni na 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

0: 16 in the morning, she was there in Jenfes dealing with illegal immigrants. Premier Agri Wabulela Liamtiba Ari, first and foremost, Yenau Ratawa to Malipo. Second, it will be the people of the country. So if she has to choose with somebody who Uchwa, another province, and the Wanwa province, she will choose the Wanwa province. If there is a reason to choose one South African with any other person from other country, she will choose a South African. Another xenophobia or whatever. So Premier, I have been part of the project. I have seen the five boreholes. I have seen the purification plant. I have seen the taps, each of me. When you say, remember the Friday, I saw them. So I told the executive mayor this week, I said it, Komushat, executive mayor, he resolved 1,000 households.
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2: Traffic advisory. The Limpopo Department of Transport and Community Safety is advising motorists and other road users to expect high traffic volumes on the N1 and other major roads across the province this Friday. Increased traffic volumes are expected as people travel between different areas to spend time with their loved ones and attend to various activities. Motorists are urged to plan their journeys carefully, travel on time, and exercise caution throughout their journey. In response to the anticipated increase in traffic volumes, the department has placed traffic law enforcement officers across key roads, way bridges, and toll plazas. This is aimed at enhancing visibility, ensuring a rapid response to incidents, and promoting the smooth flow of traffic where possible. The department urges all road users to exercise patience, tolerance, and cooperation, particularly at toll plazas where long queues may be experienced. Aggressive driving, queue jumping, road rage, and other reckless behavior place lives at risk and contribute to unnecessary delays. For your safety as travelers, you are encouraged to ensure that your vehicle is roadworthy before traveling by checking the tires, brakes, and lights, and ensuring that the vehicle license disc is valid. Obey all traffic laws and regulations. Do not speed, drink, and drive. Overload vehicles or use a cell phone while driving is a no-no. Get adequate rest before embarking on a journey and take regular breaks to prevent driver fatigue. Plan journeys in advance and allow extra travel time due to possible traffic congestion. Fasten seatbelts at all times and ensure that all passengers do the same. Maintain a safe following distance and remain patient and alert at all times. The department wishes all road users safe journeys and reminds everyone that road safety is a shared responsibility. Arrive alive. Issued.
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3: To be able to deal with where there's a misstep of a particular action. Secondly, IDEC now has an oversight judge that we can be able to say this is where complaints that relates to actions in terms of the credibility of IDEC in the public domain, and we are putting mechanisms in place so that we can be able to firstly to account to South Africans, but also to reassure them of us putting systems and oversight over the work. You'd have heard that even before some of the reports that are coming, the NDPP actually requested that he's going to do a review of the cases that are relevant. So I do think that South Africans must not lose hope. And I want to assure them that we're not going to see a process whereby we start wanting to dismantle institutions. I don't think it's the best approach for us to deal with issues. Where there are challenges, let's fix them. And we can't paint an organization, all of it, because of one or two individuals. Let's fix where the problems are. And we must remember IDEC is a new baby. As it grows, yes, maturity will come with weaknesses or mistakes, and therefore we'll have to fix those as we go, but not at the expense of South Africa, obviously, not the expense of individuals that are being taken to court. And where, because I think what we have done is that every time, and that's why we love our systems, that our justice systems allows us to say, if I do believe that I've been wrongfully charged, I can be able to find it in the court of law to be acquitted. And if indeed maybe I'm not happy of a judgment of a particular court, there's a superior court above that one, until the constitutional court, for us to find remedy. So there is enough mechanisms in our country to be able to deal with where there's a misstep of a particular action. Secondly, IDEC now has an oversight judge that we can be able to say this is where complaints that relates to actions in terms of prosecution of IDEC can be taken. Lastly, what we have as individuals, they're professionals, they're legal professionals, which LPC as well is available for people to lodge to say this legal practitioner has not conducted themselves in the manner that is required as an officer of court, therefore they can be struck off the roll. So South Africa has very many mechanisms for us to remedy where there are problems, and that
1: yaloye i holobye eka xenge lexiya xa vululami laha tikweni ra Afrika-Dzonga. 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
4: Event in the history of Limpopo and in the history of South Africa, in the sense that the communities on themselves through traditional authorities are gathered here to explore digital technology solutions for challenges that are afflicting them. Our company received mandates from as early as 2019 to assist communities in dealing with challenges of network connectivity. As I've already indicated, digital technology solutions on issues of education, your e-learning, your telemedicine, crime, safety and security, or gender-based violence, the towers, agri-tech, and you name them. The Bank of Southern Africa, ICASA, and others to say to us as linkage group and as traditional authorities that it is possible. We have identified what constitutes the bottleneck from the point of view of digital technology, and we are saying that whilst government is focusing on digital government, whilst we continue to talk about digital economy, the missing middle, the digital society, needs skills, needs empowerment, so that they can also be.
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14: 2714 slopes of dagga, 7 compressed dagga parcels. Now, with one compressed data parcel, you know, a parcel is of the size of my hand, you are able to generate more than 1,500 slopes. Slopes are small packages that you can sell. So you can imagine the numbers from 7 compressed parcels, how many, you know, slopes you get out of that. We also were able to confiscate more than 1,300 Wunga tablets, more than 500 Mendrex tablets, and also crystal meth, around 97 parcels of crystal meth. We found these two in different places on the outside perimeter of the facilities, not outside the fence, but inside. One, we found it in the plumbing system, the pipes that are compromised. Two, we found the other parcels in a compromised section of the building. Our facilities are quite old. I mean, we are at Durban Management Area. It's an old facility. You can see just around here, if you look around, it's dark because the lights are not working. We don't have a budget enough just to even, you know, get the lights to work. So you can understand how difficult it is for our members that are doing a good job. But at the same time, that is not an excuse, especially for members that are not doing what they're supposed to do. This amount of drugs cannot just find itself in the vicinity of or inside a correctional facility. It is clear that our members are highly active, some of them, in bringing these consignments inside. And obviously,
1: yalo yem commissionera wa xenge lexiya xa makhotso ku nga nkulukumba Samuel Thobagale va ri karhi languta eka mapfhumba lawa va nga va na wona loko hi languta eka tlhelo ra xenge xa makhotso va ri 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
0: 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It's French.
1: Oh, you speak French now?
0: Oh, speak opportunity.
1: Sam. This is the cement that was always out of stock. Where did you even get this?
0: I know a guy. I'm the guy.
1: Sam, listen to me carefully. Lafarge is now Afrimet. Just now, 100% South African. New name, better availability. You can get it everywhere.
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Shetan, ah, as this love, as we bury the show, as we love it, and as we love it, but this is love a prophet. So what done makes a Roman, eh? As we say, like we say, Fundi say, ah, I'm born in Chumana, eh? 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
1: La,
2: It's a Friday, boss. 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What in Londa and I could run. Long at the Vigis are out to Pinati. Hey. In Genilum, Jungenile, and Genili Kalanga, or Genili Kalango. Taba, cutting is at in Soko. I can't if I took him by the Lola Lola, China Chinayana. I'm sure down and got a lolly queen. You man on a Maroma songany. 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
3: Ahe.
0: All right. I'm going to go to the next one.
3: Ay,
0: na, na, I think
3: that's
0: a good
3: thing.
0: Ay, na, na, I think that's a good thing. Ay, na,
3: na,
0: I think that's a good thing.
3: Ay,
0: na, na, I think that's a good thing. Ay, na, na, I think that's a good thing. Ay, na, na, I think that's a good thing. Ay, na, na, I think that's a good thing. 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
0: 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K-Nights I'm in the number one of the radio and a big sorbent. I'm mixing room with 060-887-5942. Can you mind the one minute? I'm mixing room with energy.
1: Yes.
0: Yes. Yes.
1: Yes.
0: Yes.
1: DJ Raja. Yes. It's on.
0: Okay, from the so and got that John. Ah, in a famba mina mix or mean. Ah, Mun Basel Lava Malbe if Bagaza Bangana last duty, Mun Basel Lava. Nicorosella winner peril.
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1: 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Yeah, when I put Rajaraja and Takaba.
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